There's rumour of a gold strike to the south of Ballarat, and someone stole some cattle at the back of Kylie's flat. And there's been a fight in Dinny Ryan's bar at Ararat. You heard it on the Bush Telegraph. Fat Lamb's brought a record price last week in Bin.

This one is called Blackout. This is Root and Reggae on 2Bob Radio. Nice to have your company, however you're listening, whether it's via the 3Ws or the radio. Good to have your company.

0: gentle, but I don't hear words, cause I slide the instrumental, keep the girl in the distance. The mood's very hazy, the sunshine in my life, the way I did is shady.
1: Skip, hit that up, to get the anti-matter. Blue lines are the reason why the temple had to shatter. To the sound of silence, surrounded by the mass. The faces on the paper, not the strangers that have passed. The ones I'm looking back to see if they are looking back at me.
2: Are you predatory, do you fear me?
1: Yeah, while I'm doing this, I know the place I really wanna go. Goes the one I love but never gets near me.
0: It's a beautiful day, but it seems as such. Beautiful thoughts, words I dream

0: I'm the Enchanting Wizard of Rhythm.
1: Why did you come here?
0: I came here to tell you about the rhythms of the universe.
1: Who are you?
0: I'm the Enchanting Wizard of Rhythm.
1: Why did you come here?
0: I came here to tell you about

0: this one.
1: Le peuple de l'herbe.

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1: Le peuple de l'herbe.

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Yeah, I think, brother.

I tell you what, when Clarence White got into the Byrds, they certainly went super cosmic and electric, didn't they? Yeah, certainly from what they first kicked off with many years ago with David Crosby and Gene Clarke in the band.

from a hill. Summer was a coming in, but fast. Lots of daffodils were showing off their skills. Not altogether how could Homer

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It's been so long. She stares at empty cupboards,

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Time doesn't make you powerful. Knowing when to act does.

I've been chasing a feeling, got my eyes on the ceiling, gripping tight when I'm stepping 100 miles an hour. I've been edging with danger,

him by my side. And all the minarets, all the hotels, all the hashish you can smoke.